time. But the check outside the game. And you know what I'm talking about. Just let me know if you wanna go to that whole mile on the range. You got a lot of nice girls.

move me. But I wanna know for sure. So come on and hold me tight. You move.